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0: Monroe, coming to us from Angus and Julia Stone. Also heard from Richmond's Wes Parker. That was Spider Legs. You can learn more about Wes at his Instagram at @PHAT_Wes. The song we heard, Spider Legs, that's a track off of In Studio at WNRN, Volume 14th. It's something you're going to be hearing a lot about because it's almost fun drive time. And our new CD is something that's a premium that you can pick up when you become a member. 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Also heard from Talking Heads, Road to Nowhere off of the Great Little Creatures album. I really love that And She Was song, which is also on that record. Sierra Farrell is who started us off. We heard Trying to Love You. She'll be at Farm Aid, as I mentioned, in Virginia Beach on September the 26th. Okay, so we'll be back next with an artist called Andrew Saw right after this.
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3: 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I'm Velma Ryan with the Friends of the Waynesboro Public Library, here together on WNR.

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0: DJ Shadow released Introducing 30 years ago this month. Correspondent John Morrison explains how his music is more than just a collection of samples.
1: It's really a collage of sounds, but also a collage of cultures, a collage of different moments in time. A drum will come from the 60s, a horn will come from the 80s.
0: Talking DJ Shadow on the Culture Corner on the next World Cafe.
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0: When their album is coming out on Friday called Right Here, Right Now. You heard Spinning. Real Estate was Saturday from In Mind and Gia Margaret from her most recent album, Singing and Good Friend. She's been around about 8 years, put her first album out in 2018, initially trained as a classical pianist. On WNRN on weekends, you can hear all sorts of special music, including a show that I host on Sundays called Country Feedback. 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So it's a short, compact hour of all country and Americana. 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You can hear the last two of any of those shows, whether it be Grateful Dead and Friends or My Country Feedback or New Love Mixtape or the others. 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

0: I really do enjoy listening to that band. Bridget Calls Me Baby from Irreversible. I can take the sun out of the sky. Lucinda Williams with Righteously, going back more than two decades now from World Without Tears from 2003. Good morning, it's WNRN. I'm Bob Masago. Hope your Wednesday is off to a good start. Coming up later on this hour, we'll take our first look at Kraftwerk on A Decade of Difference. It's sort of an indirect celebration of the number 30. Moog synthesizer turned 30 the year we went on the air, 1996. And Kraftwerk uses a lot of that in their music. Got a lot of great music coming up this hour, including a new one from the Linda Lindas and West Side Cowboy. I'm Bob Masago. Thanks for listening. The Linda Lindas coming up next.
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0: Get It Honest is the new record from the Revivalists. We heard Heart Stop. Ray LaMontagne with Three More Days, and the Linda Lindas with the new Burning Out to start our set. Our music director here at WNRN is Desiree Moses, and I can tell you that she gets a lot of new music. I sit in the same office, and the things just pile up on her desk. So it's no easy task to go through all that and pick the best for New Love Mixtape. That's our two-hour show of all new music that comes up on Saturday nights here on WNRN. 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

0: 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Good morning, it's WNRN. I'm Bob Masalgo. 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We're listening to Kraftwerk on A Decade of Difference today. We had the single version of Autobahn, a song that made it to number 25 in the U.S. on the charts when it came out. Couldn't play the full length when it takes the whole side of the album, 22 minutes long. More from the band later on this hour in A Decade of Difference. 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

0: B.J. Barham, an American Aquarium, from the new Ways to Lose, and History Repeats Itself. Tedeschi Trucks Band from their latest Future Soul, and I Got You. Best wishes to Susan Tedeschi. She had to have appendix surgery in July. We hope she's recovering well. Good morning. It's WNRN, the Shenandoah Valley's 94.3. I'm Bob Masago. Happy to have you along with us this morning. And we have got some music coming up this hour I think you'll like. Bruce Hornsby has got a couple of shows scheduled next month in the Commonwealth. We're going to hear a track from his newest album. We'll also hear something new from Medium Build. And we got a new track from Wishy coming up next on WNRN. 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
2: 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Goodman Allen Donnelly, throughout Virginia. Specialists in law that concerns veteran benefits. Goodman Allen Donnelly analyzes VA disability claims, represents veterans in court, and helps them navigate the legal system. 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
0: New records coming out October 2nd from Wishy called Nature's Pill. Here's Lovesick on WNRN.

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0: It's Jesse Wells on WNRN with Won't You Come Out Tonight. He'll be performing at the National in Richmond on September 25th and then at Farm Aid 2026 in Virginia Beach on September 26th. That's next Saturday. Before that was Arcade Fire. Good morning, it's Zoe, and we're giving away a pair of tickets to Farm Aid at Veterans United Home Loans Amphitheater in Virginia Beach on September 26th, and you can be automatically entered to that giveaway if you become a member at any level. And membership levels start at just $5 a month, and not only will you be automatically entered to that giveaway and our giveaway to a pair of two-day passes to Phish on October 6th and 7th at Allianz, you'll also get the new spring t-shirt, and you'll get signed up for the member list email, which gets sent to your inbox every Monday, and it's full of rewards you can win, like concert tickets and more, and those giveaways happen every single week. So you're not just entering into two ticket giveaways, you're building an opportunity to get tickets all throughout the year. 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

0: It's Waylon Payne on WNRN with Looking for a Feeling, and we heard Hurt from Arlo Parks. Good morning, it's Zoe, and our 30th birthday is this week on Saturday, 919. It's our Charlottesville signal. And I'm celebrating on In-Studio Spotlight by showing you artists and bands that are turning 30 this year. And that's coming up at 1 o'clock. Coldplay is almost one of those bands. They'll be turning 30 next year, and I've got them in the next set coming up on WNRN.
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0: The Sacred Souls have got a performance coming up at Wolf Trap in Vienna tomorrow. This is their latest single, Any Old Fool, on WNRN.

0: Brandon Flowers with Plans off the Thrasher album. And we heard Lael Neal from Albemarle County, I'll Be Your Star. 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
2: It's Zoe on WNRN. Good afternoon, and be sure to check out our in-studio session archive. We have our recent session with Charlie Crockett, which was super fun at Mountainside in Charlottesville. You'll definitely want to check it out. And then we'll be diving back into the in-studio session archives at 1 o'clock for in-studio spotlight. But until then, here's Charlie Crockett, the Hallelujah Trail.

0: That's a live in-studio performance of Father Mountain from Calexico and Iron and Wine, recorded at In Your Ear Studios in Richmond in 2019 and featured on in-studio at WNRN Volume 8. Calexico also turning 30 this year, so happy birthday to them. In-studio Spotlight is supported by Sweetbriar College, offering a women's leadership core curriculum. We're going to continue with the theme of bands and artists turning 30 with Samia tomorrow. She's turning 30 in December, so we'll feature one of her in-studio sessions coming up tomorrow here on WNRN.
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0: 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Now here's a new one from Johnny Blue Skies and the Dark Clouds, Don't Let Go.

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1: 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Today, Joshua James, an in-studio session from 2010 with his cover of a Tom Waits song. That's all coming up on Take Two at Two at 2 o'clock here on WNRN.
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1: It's Zoe on WNRN, and now it's time for Jeff Sweatman to come in and take over for me. But thanks for listening wherever you're listening from, whether it be Newport News on 102.5 or Charlottesville on 91.9. And speaking of Charlottesville, that's where Goose is going to be coming to perform in November. On the 18th, they'll be at John Paul Jones Arena. This is from their latest album, Big Modern. Here's Good Times, End Times.

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0: Star Hill Presents, announcing the multimedia event Andrea Gibson's Love Letter from the Afterlife with Megan Falley and the Goosebump Orchestra on November 18th at the Paramount Theater in Charlottesville. Tickets for Andrea Gibson's Love Letter from the Afterlife on November 18th at the Paramount Theater in Charlottesville are at theparamount.net.
3: Shenandoah Downs, whose fall harness horse racing season kicks off on Saturday, September 19th in Woodstock, 35 miles north of Harrisonburg. 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
4: Courtney Barnett's coming up. We'll hear some Brandi Carlile, too. First, Leon Bridges. His new album's out next Friday called Happiness Anytime. Here's Light the Way on NRN.

0: Won't You Come Out Tonight? It's Jesse Wells. Looking forward to seeing him again at the National in Richmond next Friday. He's playing Farm Aid next weekend in Virginia Beach as well. Swamp Dog out of Portsmouth, Virginia, with help from another Norfolk legend. He was born in Florida, but he lived in Norfolk in the 50s, Gary U.S. Bonds, that is. And that's the new Swamp Dog album. Swamp Dog contemplates the afterlife, Waka Waka Waka, the song, and a cool collaboration between Commonwealth legends there. You can learn more at theswampdog.com. And Joy Alatakoon is out with the new record. Next Friday, we heard Kind. Thanks for listening from the Blue Ridge to the Bay, including in Hampton Roads. We're on now at 102.5 FM. 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That is the grand prize, so the deadline is Sunday at midnight for the Early Fish special this week. And we want to get you in the hopper for the Big Catch, a pair of two-day passes to fish both nights in October in Richmond. All the details, all those different membership levels and things that go with at WNRN.org.
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3: Iron Blossom headliners this weekend, LCD Sound System coming up on Live at 5 tonight. Right now, a new track from West Side Cowboy. I've watched numerous live performances from the band in recent weeks of this particular tune. I would recommend, well, all of them really, but especially the one on later with Jules Holland. Here's Kickstones the Boys on NRN.

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0: 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The Water Boys, The Hole of the Moon. One of the year's big bands to watch is next on World Cafe.
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